0: saying his plan was not the conduct of a custodian of the game, but of one who believes the game is answerable to him.
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2: And we'll have our next news for you at 11 o'clock this morning. Just telling you what's happening on 2WCR for the rest of the day. We've got music throughout the day for you, for music that you grew up with and that you enjoy. We've got news on the hour, as just mentioned then. The next one will be at 11 o'clock. The rural reports come up at 12 o'clock. This afternoon, tune in to Aussie Trove to get some lowdown on really good Australian artists here. That's at 2 o'clock this afternoon. And then we've got our current affairs program at 5 o'clock this afternoon. And then throughout the day, good program, good music for you to listen to and just settle back and enjoy. Thank you very much for tuning in today to my Tuesday program. Hope you enjoyed it all, and I'll be back on Saturday then with Saturday Morning Confusion. We'll do it all again. Don't forget the Merv van is in town. That'll be operating down in front of Battery Electrical tomorrow and on Thursday. That's the best way to get a checkup on your blood sugar, blood cholesterol, and blood pressure, all those sorts of things that are vital to you, and you don't know that they're not in tune. So make sure you get down to the Merv van. Doesn't cost you anything to go. Just costs you about five minutes of your time to get a checkup, and you'll feel much better when you come out from it. Okay. Talk to you Saturday. Bye for now.

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1: I've been feeling a bit sore and stiff in my lower back and knees some mornings, and my wife's been bugging me to get to the doctor. But I reckon I'm okay. A bit of stiffness and pain's pretty normal as you get a bit older, isn't it?
2: Arthritis is Australia's major cause of disability and pain, and it's important that you don't ignore the early warning signs. The most common form of arthritis is osteoarthritis, which affects 1 in 10 Australians. 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Other symptoms include swelling of the joints, caused by inflammation and muscle weakness, which causes the joints to feel unstable.

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0: 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It's Rodie Ann. 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
0: Oh, g'day, this is Connolly. You're listening to 2WCRFM. Is that it? You got it right, Cole. See you later, guys.

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And Billy said, tell Mom I miss her so. These were some little things I thought you'd like to know.

These were some little things that I thought you'd like to know. These were some little things that I thought you'd like to know.

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0: TWCR are purring along with me and my cats, and I'm Lauren Funt.
1: Cervical cancer is something we should all be aware of, because even though it's highly preventable, it's still claiming the lives of too many Australian women. Early detection of cervical cancer by Pap smear testing remains our best weapon to combat the disease. If every woman aged between 18 and 70 years old had a Pap smear every 2 years, or within 2 years of their first sexual intercourse, 90% of cervical cancer could be prevented. So what exactly is cervical cancer? Deborah Gillespie is the Cancer Support and Education Coordinator with the Cancer Council Queensland.
2: The latest statistics available to us are from 2001, and during that period 735 women were diagnosed with cervical cancer and 271 women died from the disease. Cervical cancer is a malignancy that develops in the cells of the cervix. Now, with cervical cancer, it normally takes many years to develop, and this is preceded by abnormal changes in the cervical cells. So that's what makes cancer of the cervix one of the most preventable and curable cancers. Cancer of the cervix rarely presents symptoms in the early stages, so it's important for women to be aware of their body and what's normal for them. So any changes such as irregular bleeding, it's important that they see their GP. But with that, that's where Pap smear every 2 years is incredibly important and a powerful tool to detect any of these changes before they may present any symptoms in women. Obviously, all women with a cervix who have ever had sex are at risk of cervical cancer. Also, women who are unscreened or underscreened, so those who haven't had their pap smears or haven't had them regularly. But certainly, one of the more common risk factors is the presence of the human papillomavirus, which is HPV, and that's present in almost all abnormal pap smear results. HPV is a very common viral infection, and that's spread through genital skin contact during sex. It is so common that 4 out of 5 people will have had HPV at some time in their lives. Now, it generally clears up by itself in 1 to 2 years. However, the virus can persist, and if that's left undetected, it can lead to cervical cancer.
1: The good news for young women in Australia is that there is now a national HPV immunisation program, which will greatly assist in reducing the occurrence of this potentially dangerous virus. The Australian government is providing the new vaccine free to girls aged 12 to 26 years. For girls in school, the program has already commenced, and for young women, the free vaccine will be available from their GP from July.
2: HPV vaccine, which was developed by Professor Ian Fraser, it gives protection against 70% of HPV-related cervical cancer. So that gives protection against the various strains of HPV that can lead to cervical cancer.
1: Further information about this program can be found at www.australia.gov.au/cervicalcancer or by calling the Immunise Australia National Hotline on 1800 671 811. So remember, every woman aged between 18 and 70 years old is encouraged to have a pap smear test every 2 years or within 2 years of first having sexual intercourse. If you fall into this category and have not had a pap smear in the past 2 years, make an appointment today.
2: Research tells us that many women are concerned about discomfort and embarrassment when seeking their pap smears. I would say that there are many alternatives in relation to who can provide the pap smear. So for women to seek those that they're comfortable with, as your general practitioner, family planning clinics, gynecologists. People can also make appointments at their outpatient public hospitals if necessary. There's mobile women's health nurses and specialist Aboriginal and Torres Strait Islander medical services. That was just to name a few, so there's many options available to women, so we'd encourage them to seek a provider that they're comfortable with.
1: If you'd like to find out more about cervical cancer, then you can contact the Cancer Council Helpline, a free telephone information and support service run by cancer councils in each state and territory. Specially trained staff can answer questions about all aspects of cervical cancer, including the National HPV Immunisation Program. You can call the Cancer Council Helpline on 13 11 20, a local call from anywhere in Australia between 9 a.m. and 5 p.m. Monday to Friday.
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0: find out about the support and resources they can provide to young people to help them to navigate through the ups and downs of relationships.
1: Young people come to us about relationships all the time. It's actually one of the top issues that young people come to reach out for. So you can go on Peer Chat and chat to a peer worker. That's a person with lived experience who you can talk to about all sorts of relationship issues, whether that's romantic relationships, friendships, whether that's you've done something that you're uncomfortable with or someone else has done something that you're uncomfortable with. They're really well versed in talking through those issues with you and providing support. The other thing you can do is access our large library of relationships resources, again, across romantic and

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1: 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This help can come from many places: your local GP or health worker, community health clinic, elders, healers, or by calling a 24-hour, 7-day telephone helpline like Men's Line Australia on 1300 78 99 78. 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
1: 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That's right. If you're gorgeous, if you're hip, if you're cool, or if you've just got a really cool voice that you want to put on radio, heck, come on out and have a go. 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Oh, it's such a dream job. Come on out and have a good time playing cool music or whatever you fancy. Talking, whatever. I don't know. But have a go. 68425262. Come on out. Have a go. It's as easy as 2WCRFM. Ooh,

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1: We are all aware of schoolyard bullies, but what about people bullying online? It's a growing problem, although many parents are unaware cyberbullying even exists. Internet-based bullying is any kind of harassment, insult or humiliation that utilises mobile phone or internet technology to hurt someone else. Psychologist and founding member of the National Centre Against Bullying, Dr. Michael Carr-Grigg, describes the severity of the situation.
2: The vast majority of the young people are terrified that if they were to disclose what had been going on, they would either lose their mobile phone or be taken offline, which of course these days is social death, because your social currency is almost invariably equated with your online presence.
1: There are a few key things to look for if you suspect your child is being bullied in cyberspace. Has their behaviour changed recently? Are they spending dramatically more or less time online? Is their mobile phone bill suddenly through the roof? Dr. Carr-Grigg suggests some things parents need to look out for if they suspect their child is being bullied online.
2: Essentially, they're very similar signs to them being bullied in real life. The only difference is that the young person will be absolutely glued to the computer, so that probably won't be anything new. But a child who's being cyberbullied may be withdrawn. They may show signs of being upset, so they'll frequently burst into tears. They may be reluctant to answer their mobile phone, or they may be on their mobile phone all the time in an excessive way. But anything which is a departure from their normal behaviour, that's probably a clue.
1: Start by talking to your child. Be open, offering words of encouragement, a listening ear, and suggestions best suited to the situation.
2: The most important thing is frame it for them, and they need to say up front that if they're going to go on the computer, one of the things they have to be very clear about is if they are ever subject to this type of bullying or if something upsetting comes up, they have to tell their parents, and their parents give them an ironclad guarantee that they won't be taken offline, but that they will in fact be rewarded for their honesty. So that's the first thing. Secondly, we need to block and delete bullies, and we need to make it as instinctive as breathing, because bullies thrive on being responded to. If we don't respond, we can extinguish the behaviour.
1: That was Dr. Michael Carr-Grigg speaking about protecting your child in the online environment. 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
2: 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Now, I guess it all started about 5 years ago, back in our hometown of Melbourne. 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We lost 5-0.

0: Hammett. Now we come to the highlight of the evening. The boys will render for you a melodious melody divine.
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2: So, Bob, recently you got tested for chlamydia. 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

They came from towns and cities and from stations far away. Sons of bankers, shearers, rouseabouts, ready for the fray. For the cooey had gone out, fall in and enlist at once. Come on, you brave colonial sons, we need you at the front. They traded ties and waistcoats, blue chip boots and dungarees, and took up a khaki uniform, slouch hat and 303. Cream of the nation's manhood, pride of the people's heart, devil may care and reckless, and

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The brave young Anzacs stormed the beach at Gallipoli, creating a legend that now lives on in the hearts and souls of all Australians and New Zealanders.

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2: Now everybody's got a few little secrets just hidden in their family tree. So I'll relate Uncle Charlie's story, because Charlie was related to me. You see, Charlie was an inventor. Incredible when you think. I mean, he couldn't read or write or even ride a bike, but he invented some incredible things.
3: Like what, you might ask?
4: Yeah, like what?
3: Like bionic jockeys.
4: Bionic jockeys?
2: Yeah, in case you were attacked. 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Well, it only had one drawback, and it didn't work out like it ought to. You see, the size of the bore made you real sore, and the recoil made your eyes water.

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1: Well, like aphrodisiac fly spray.
0: Aphrodisiac fly spray?
1: Yeah, the likes you've never seen. Just a spray of two would turn that fly on. Back then they hadn't thought of Mortine. You see, the formula made the fly amorous. Charlie thought he cracked a gold mine. I mean, you still had to swat them, but it didn't take long because you got to swat them two at a time.

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0: 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He heard pit bulls were aggressive. 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They say pit bulls sometimes chew up, so Uncle Charlie felt. The pit bull half would still attack, but the Lassie half would go and get help. You know, he invented a bullet Uncle made Charlie. Out of sage and onion, so when you shoot the chook, you can stuff it at the same time. And then, of course, reusable toilet paper, just hanging on the line and can beat the crap out of it. And then a new Viral pill, Viagra, and Valium. So if it doesn't happen, you don't

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1: Who's there?
0: TWCR.
1: TWCR who?
0: TWCR Rock.
2: I know that I'm getting to an age where I'm starting to forget things, and I guess I'm worried about dementia. 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

This is Colin Joy on the heart of the Warren Bungles, 2WCR FM, 99.5 on your dial. 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

morning, just about brekkie time. The Pynchon boys are waiting for you to jump in line. Over from the lighthouse, your mouth-watering dream awaits. Is it a scrumptious sub you're after? Or a healthy wrap? Or maybe you're having a party and you need a party platter? 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

0: Hey everyone, this is Jim from Sons of the Soil, and you're tuned in to 2WCR, Warrumbungle Community Radio. And you'll do all right in your own backyard.
1: I've just been diagnosed with arthritis, and the doctor tells me that I should try and keep my weight under control and get some regular physical activity. I thought he'd be telling me to get lots of rest, but he says I've got to move it or lose it.
2: Research has found that regular physical activity is one of the most effective treatments for arthritis. 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

Then he talked about the war and how he'd seen his young mates fall, and how folks would lend a hand when you were down, and how you could walk the streets at night without a glance around, and you never threw it in without a fight. You know, I left that old man wiser. 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

0: 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I take her everywhere
1: 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But what happens when that carer is the one who needs help? This National Carers Week, find out more about the role of unpaid carers, including how you or someone you know can get support. 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

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If she'd say yes, he'd be blessed, she's the sweetest girl he's ever known. So with his dimples and his smile and his big brown eyes, he said, would you be my wife?

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Now this is just a sleepy town. No one needs to come around, but some do, and they wait for the midnight hour. Cause they'd all know that it will come, the ghost they call Midnight Run. When it does,

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Then thunder claps real loud when it comes. Then crazy laughter fills the air, yeah, you can hear it everywhere as people disappear one by one. Some say it's the devil's son that is the ghost of Midnight Run, and he's hauling wayward souls to meet their fate. They don't run, no, they don't hide. They know they're doomed to take the ride on wheels of fire down the Hell's Gate.

There's a rumor going round that he came from this here town, a well-respected man of quiet means. That he drove his rig too hard one night into a storm. There was a flash of light, then he made a deal with Satan, so it seems. The devil said, I'll trade your life for you to drive me tonight and round up all those sinners that might be. They will find you, they will come, for you're the ghost of Midnight Run, so load them up.

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He'll be out there on the road looking for another load of 1,000 lost souls for the midnight ride.

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0: 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Steve, can you get some rope out of the truck?
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1: I think I'm pretty careful with my toddler when it comes to safety around the pool. But it scared me a bit when I heard that 37 children under 5 drowned in Australia in 2006 and that over half of them drowned in pools or bathtubs. What should I be doing to keep my son safe?
2: 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Keep liquid-filled buckets out of reach of children and empty children's paddling pools as soon as they've finished using them. Make sure you close top-loading washing machines, keep fish ponds covered, install rigid covers over spas and, where possible, fence any dams close to the house.
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He had all the coons in the mallee cutting a run. In the bed all day, Big Johnny did lay. Now I thought he was going to die. When I looked at him, well, it was a sin to see the big man cry. I said, dear sport, won't you have a snort? I produced the bottle and mug. The first drink he took, he forgot he was crook. He flew out and cut a rug. There's poor old Stan, he's a very good man, from his head right down to his socks. He's not a bad guy, and here is why they call him the old sly fox. He was drinking in town with Nellie Brown. They was doing the jitterbug. And now he's on the track with a swag on his back, all because he cut a rug. Well, they gossip in town.

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0: 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Bring it up again, not allowed
1: to forget. Asthma Foundation calls on New South Wales to ban kiddie packs. A kiddie pack is a cigarette packet split to form two separate packets. The CEO of Asthma Foundation New South Wales said this marketing ploy allows the packets to be more affordable and circumvents mandatory graphic health warnings. Tobacco smoke is one of the most common triggers for an asthma attack, which can be fatal. Asthma is a chronic respiratory disease affecting 1 out of 9 adults and 1 out of 6 children in Australia. Children aged 8 to 15 years who smoked were 4 times more likely than a non-smoker to develop asthma. A message from the Asthma Foundation of New South Wales.
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1: On a game day, work day, school day, moving day, rainy day, you can ask, are you okay, any day, because life happens every day. 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
1: I never thought I could feel unsafe in my home because I've been living in the area for nearly 30 years and I've never been burgled. It sounds crazy now, but there used to be a time when I never locked my front door. I thought twice about it, but I've noticed an increase in crime in the area. And I know I should start thinking about better security precautions than just locking the front door.
2: Did you know that most housebreaking crimes can be prevented? By just thinking about better safety precautions, you're taking the first active steps towards preventing crime against your property and yourself. While it's great that you're thinking beyond the locks you have, the physical security of your home is still the first line of defence. So ensure you have effective locks on all external doors and windows. Also, invest in good quality security doors, not only to keep the intruders out, but to allow for good ventilation during those warmer months.
1: I've been looking at locks while I've been down at the hardware store, but there are just so many to choose from. I'm not sure whether I should add more locks to my doors or change them to deadlocks. And I've got grills already on my windows. Will I need locks for them as well?
2: No, generally you won't need window locks if they already have security grills. But just check them to make sure they're firmly fitted and in good condition. This goes for your doors as well. Take a little time to check that they're of solid core construction. As for which locks to choose, deadlocks offer the best security. Deadlocks allow you to lock your door in such a way that burglars will need a key to open it from either side, making it harder to remove property.
1: I'm a bit of a gardener myself and love hedges and bushy trees, but I've noticed that at times they block my view of the street when I look out from inside my home. Should I be concerned about this?
2: While it's likely that this will never create a problem, it's good that you've noticed that it's creating a visual block. Areas behind trees and bushes provide perfect hiding places for intruders, and minimising the chances of your neighbours being able to report prowlers, loiterers and burglars to the police. So what you need to do now is identify and prune back all of the bushes and trees that obstruct your windows or doors, and get to know your neighbours so that you can keep an eye on each other's homes. Illuminate your home and increase visibility at night by installing sensor lights around the perimeter, especially at entry and exit points. And make sure that any existing outside lighting is in good working order.
1: What's the best routine to follow if someone comes to my door? I've got a peephole, but I still need to open the door most of the time to find out what they want. Should I pretend I'm not home when strangers come?
2: By using personal safety precautions for unplanned visitors, you won't have to hide when they come knocking. A door chain means you can partially open the door to speak to the visitor and check their credentials, while a security door enables you to safely and securely open your front door. Always talk to the person through the locked security door, and if you're alone and feeling insecure, make it seem like someone else is at home with you. If your visitor's trying to sell you something or wants you to open the door to them, ask for the name of their organisation and their identification card, and use the phone book to find the number to verify their identity. Never use the number they give you. If someone wants to use your phone, tell them where the nearest public phone is, or make the call for them while they wait outside.
1: When I'm watching TV or vacuuming, I often can't hear any noises around the house. During these times, should I be locking all of my doors and windows just in case?
2: Get in the habit of locking doors and windows in unoccupied areas of the house, and feel free to leave those open that have security grills. If you don't have security grills, consider at least installing a couple on some windows so that you have ventilation and you're safe while you're preoccupied with noisy household tasks.
1: I think I've gained some confidence now in my own personal safety and security at home. I guess it's all about taking precautions and having a safety plan to suit my situation.
2: That's right. It's all about taking wise steps to ensure your safety by looking at the security within and around your home and knowing how to handle unexpected situations. While the chances of someone attempting to break into your home are low, good security will make you and your home even safer. For more information on home safety and security, visit the fun and interactive Help House on www.helphouse.com.au/nswpolice.
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There seems to be a new craze that's spread across the land. 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It's all the new kids on the block. They bought a Commodore, and for some strange reason,

0: Isn't it funny how people seem to think hardware is just for Dad? 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
1: Wait, no, I'm driving, remember? 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It can wait.
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3: 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Concentrate.
1: Away. 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
1: In my community, when you're growing up, if you're the man, you know, you've got to be strong. I blamed everyone around me for the way I felt. My wife, work, my brothers. I mean, they changed, not me. But I was sitting at the breakfast table one day, and I couldn't eat. I sat there and I just cried.
2: Men do get depression, and for them there is hope.

Thank you very much. We have a special request for a little number. It's very groovy, very mellow. Title, The Groove Juice Special.

And there we had Alan Jackson with Too Much of a Good Thing, and Angus Gill and Ann Kirkpatrick prior to that with That's Why I Love Our West. Apologies for the little bit of silence there. Forgot to turn the microphone on. How clever am I? Anybody'd think, yeah. Anyway, losing the plot a little bit here. We're going to go up to the next lot of news and weather with Brendan Walmsley. But before we do that, I probably should say that if you are

Quinn with Ballads Round the Coals. And we started out with By a Fire of Gidgee Coals by Jed and Trudy Hintz. Next up, it's a Campfire Waltz, and this one's by Justin Landers.

Well, that was Joe Carrier with Another Neon Bar. And prior to that, the feature track from our album of the week, and it was called Greater Good by Jen Myers and the Rough and Tumble. You've only got a couple of minutes to get your entry in.

Ah, Jimmy Little and Royal Telephone. Beautiful song. And welcome. On a Wednesday morning, 6 minutes past eight, the Bureau of Meteorology have sent through some information about the weather for the next 3 days. Wednesday, the 12th of August, that's today if you didn't know, we're looking at partly cloudy and a chance of rain. We've had it already. We've had 0.4 mils this morning, very early. Light winds becoming west to northwesterly, 15 to 25 in the morning, then becoming lighter in the evening. We're looking at 16 degrees maximum today. And fire danger is central ranges, no rating, northwestern, moderate, and the upper and lower central west plains, no rating at all. Thursday, the 13th of August, partly cloudy, areas of morning frost and light winds becoming south to southwesterly, 15 to 25 in the morning, then becoming lighter in the evening, a maximum of 16 degrees tomorrow and partly cloudy. Friday, the 14th of August, partly cloudy again and light winds becoming southerly, 15 to 20. During the morning, then becoming lighter in the evening and a maximum of 18 degrees on Friday. Sun protection recommended from 9:50 a.m. to 2:20 p.m. and the UV index predicted to reach 5. So it's going up. Remember to slip slop, put the hats on sunscreen and please look after those littlies. Right now, here at the studios, it's 6.9 degrees, 99% humidity and 1017.0 hectopascals or barometric pressure. And yes, in the gauge, it was 0.4 of a mil. And there you go. You're all up to date now with the weather. You are. So we've just got to play a little bit more music and then get right into these... Yeah, telling you all about what's happening and what's coming up, and there is something on today and tomorrow, so you'll be told very shortly.

That's Roy Orbison and the Blue Angel on 2WCRFM 99.5. It's 11 minutes past 8. No, it's not. It's 12 minutes past 8. Just comes up so quick. The Rotary Health Van is in town. It's outside the Better Electrical store in Delgarno Street. 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It's M-H-E-R-V, so it's MERV. We'll be in town today, the 12th of August, and Friday and Thursday, the 13th of August, and in front of the Better Home and Living. This is your chance to get a free medical examination by a registered nurse, and it is available for both men and women and sponsored by Rotary. So that's the Rotary Health Van in front of the Better Home and Living in Delgarno Street. You'll see it there. And Wednesday, that's today and tomorrow, all day. What's this one? Warrumbungle National Park will be closed due to an aerial and ground pest control operation. This closure includes all walking trails, campgrounds and visitor centre. And the next period of closure will be, so this is when it's going to be from, the 3 p.m. Sunday, the 6th of September, until 9 a.m. Saturday, the 11th of September. So it's for the first week or second week of September. The Warrumbungle National Park will be closed. Okay, that's in September. The winter exercise program called Live Life Well, exercises for strength and balance, runs each week on Tuesdays and Thursdays afternoons at the Scout Hall in George Street, Coonabarabran. Start time is 4 p.m. through to 5 p.m. and the cost is $4 per session. For more information, contact Faye on 0408 135 602 or Pat 0467 036 550. That's the Live Life Well program in the Scout Hall. Now, coming up at the end of August, Blokes in the Bungles 2026. The Coonabarabran Christian Men's Conference, Bible Talks with Bruce Bennett, National Director of FIEC, and 28th to the 29th of August. So that is the 28th, 29th of August. So it's from Friday, this Friday fortnight, 28th to the 29th. And it's Friday, 7:30 p.m. and a Saturday from 9 a.m. to 2 p.m. at the Coonabarabran Presbyterian Church. Tickets are $50, which includes your brekkie and lunch on the Saturday. Just go along. If you're a believer, you can go along. If you're not a believer, go along and have a listen. See what you can get out of it. Yes. Do you want to build new skills? Would you like to meet new people? Would you like to help your community? As a volunteer, you can gain confidence, experience, have fun, and most of all, have satisfaction from doing something that will make a difference to someone's life. Community transport needs drivers to take clients to doctors, specialists, and other appointments in major towns and surrounding areas in their vehicles. 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Warrumbungle Community Care in Coolah, 6378 5130, and in Coonabarabran, 6849 2200. Connect with your community and really make a difference.

The Wonder of You, and that's Elvis Presley singing that for you. And good morning, birthday boy Dick, and Mick too. They got a drink yesterday, and they get a birthday drink. Vets Golf was played yesterday, meeting at 10 o'clock and hitting off as soon as everybody's there, and away we go. And Dick turned up and had a great day. It was good too. Really was. And we had yours truly won the day, and the runner-up was my good friend from Barradine, Donnie Walton. Just loves coming to Coonabarabran every Tuesday and enjoying his Vets Golf. And that's terrific. And it was a beautiful day. And every time the cloud sort of let the sun shine through, it got rather warm. So anyway, we had a great day. It's 19 minutes past 8. Tooita Gorge, the Pilliga Natural Reserve. If you're a mountain biker, bike rider, pump up your tyres, get ready for the annual Tooita Gorge bike ride. Now, pedal through the spectacular landscapes of Pilliga Forest and Pilliga Natural Reserve near Barradine. Saturday the 5th of September it is. So that's when? 4 weeks away. 5th of September. Briefing at 8:30 and the ride starts at 9 a.m. to 1 p.m. It's at the Pilliga Nature Reserve in country New South Wales. The Pilliga Nature Reserve in country New South Wales. No wheelchair access available. It's all sandy roads. The grade is suitable for adults and children 5 years and over. The ride options are 50 k's, 36 k's and 12 k's. And the ride is on unsealed fire trails, mostly flat to slightly undulating, with some short, steep hills. Some sections are likely to be very sandy, soft and corrugated. There may be muddy sections or water crossings. The price is $30 per rider, including registration pack. Spectators are free. 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Meeting point is the Pilliga Pottery in Dandry Road, Coonabarabran. 2630 Dandry Road. So it's out the Narrabri Road and turn off 25 k's out and go to the left down to the Pilliga Pottery. That's where it's meeting place. 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

Yes. There you go. Roy Orbison and Pretty Woman on 2WCRFM. It's 8:25. We might just go for another one, and it'll be Elvis Presley again, and it's Now or Never, I think that's what it's called.

0: Well, there you go. Happy birthday. Debbie rang in and said, can you sing happy birthday to my daughter? So Debbie's daughter, happy birthday to you today. Hopefully you will have a beautiful day with a mum like Debbie anyway. There you go. It's 8:29 and a half, and the Coonabarabran Croquet Club is seeking new members. It's the bowling club.
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3: Good morning, I'm Laura Devoy. The federal opposition is calling for migration to be cut to meet the rate of new housing supply. The coalition's housing spokesman, Andrew Bragg, will use an address at the National Press Club today to call for an average migration rate of 180,000. In May, Treasury modelling forecast net overseas migration to fall to 225,000 by the end of the decade. Shadow Treasurer Tim Wilson told News 24 Australia needs the right type of migration.
4: And that's what we've got in our very clear plan, focus one on making sure we match migration with housing, but also that we have the right type of migration. Those who are going to build the future of this country, they're going to come, they're going to commit, and they're going to contribute. And that's what we all want to see.
3: The Reserve Bank yesterday said migration was key to improving productivity. If you've forgotten to fill out the census, there is still time to complete it. The questionnaire is compulsory, and those who don't fill it out risk fines of up to $364 a day. The data collected by the Australian Bureau of Statistics will be released in phases from June next year. Professor Andrew Taylor, a demographer at Charles Darwin University, explained to The Wire how the information is used.
5: And it's used across government, the private sector, community organisations to make decisions on investments, services, infrastructure, new projects, evaluating old policies, making new policies. So it really is the backbone of, as an input to trillions of dollars worth of investment and policy decisions.
3: A woman charged in relation to the alleged kidnapping and murder of an elderly man in Sydney will front court today. Chris Bagsarian was taken from his home in North Ryde in February in what police believe was a case of mistaken identity. His remains were found 10 days later. The 51-year-old woman was arrested yesterday and charged with accessory after the fact to murder. 11 other people previously charged remain before the courts. Ukraine's president has accused Russia of using North Korean ballistic missiles. The strikes on the city of Zaporizhia damaged one of Ukraine's largest metalworks and killed 7 of its staff. Volodymyr Zelensky says a hospital treating infectious diseases in Kyiv was also damaged. The BBC's Dan Johnson reports from the capital.
6: This was Kyiv last night under another Russian attack. One man was injured when a warehouse was hit and caught fire. The patients and staff of a children's hospital survived a strike by sheltering in the basement. 3 people died in Dnipropetrovsk, and in Zaporizhia, 7 steelworkers were killed in attacks President Zelensky said included Russia firing North Korean ballistic missiles. He's warned of the growing threat of closer cooperation between Pyongyang and Moscow.
3: Lebanon will become the first country in the Middle East to abolish the death penalty. The country's parliament voted overnight in favour of a proposal to formally end capital punishment. Hezbollah's parliamentary bloc voted against it. Nearly 80 people are estimated to be on death row in Lebanon, but an execution has not been carried out in more than 20 years. The legislation will see capital punishment replaced with life imprisonment with hard labour. Turning to sport, Adelaide United has failed in its bid to secure a spot in the Asian Champions League elite competition. The team suffered a 2-0 loss to Vietnam's Kong An Hanoi FC. Adelaide's loss means Australia's only representative in the elite league will be the Newcastle Jets, who earned direct qualification as the A-League men's premiers.
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0: And you're listening to 2WCR FM 99.5, where your voice, your music, and the sounds of the Warren Bungles. We broadcast live from the showgrounds in the middle of Coonabarabran, in the middle of the Warren Bungle Ranges. Right now, the Bureau of Meteorology tell us that on Wednesday the 12th of August, which is today, it's going to be 16 degrees maximum and a shower of two. Well, we've had that shower of two and it's brilliant, brilliant blue sky out there. And fire danger, Central Ranges no rating, Upper and Lower Central West Plains no rating, but in the northwestern, it is moderate. Thursday, the 13th of August, 16 degrees and partly cloudy. Friday, the 14th of August, 18 degrees and sunny. Sun protection recommended from 9:50 a.m. to 2:20 p.m. And the UV index predicted to reach 5, which is growing up. And that's moderate. Remember to slip, slop, put the hats on, sunscreen, and look after those littlies, please. Right now, here at the showgrounds, it is 10.8 degrees, 86% humidity, and 1018.0 hectopascals, or barometric pressure. Now, you're all up to date. We've sung happy birthday to Debbie's daughter, and we're going to just play a nice one for Debbie and her daughter, Sentimental Reasons by the Righteous Brothers.

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Have a great day. It's 8:38 on 2WCRFM. The Coonabarabran Croquet Club is seeking new members to play each Wednesday, like today, every Wednesday, 9:30 a.m. to 12:30 p.m. at the Coonabarabran Bowling Club. Instructions are available for those learning and mallets are provided. That's the stick you use. And the cost to play each day is $3. Shoes suitable for playing on the greens are required, so flat sole shoes. If you wish to contact a member, please ring the ever reliable young Bev Rayner on 0437 733 369 or the new heart transplant, not a heart transplant, but she had a couple of valves put in, Mabel Mansa, 0428 722 492, or just go along and at the bowling club for Coonabarabran Croquet. Yes, be a great thing to do. Council reminds residents to keep public spaces clear. Okay, no more trailers, vehicles, utes, cars, trucks, caravans, boats sitting on the roadway or even on the footpath, as you see in some places. Council are cracking down again, and it's reminding residents to keep the footpaths, roads, nature strips and other public spaces clear and accessible for everyone in the community. And as part of this up-and-coming proactive compliance program, Council will be inspecting public areas across the Shire to identify unattended property that may be creating safety hazards, obstructing access or impacting the appearance of our towns and villages. Keeping public spaces clear helps create safe, welcoming and attractive communities for residents and visitors alike. Council is encouraging residents to check that any vehicles, trailers or other personal items are being stored on their own property, so on private property rather than on public roads or footpaths or nature strips or other public land. The compliance program will be undertaken in accordance with the Public Spaces Act of 2021, which gives councils powers to manage unattended property in public places. They will come and ask you to please remove it, and if you don't do that, further action will take place. If you need to know any more, 6849 2000, 6849 2000 is the phone number.

That's called Snowbird, and that's Liv Mason. For those that like it, that's beautiful. 8:43 on 2WCRFM, the Coonabarabran Library. Well, now that all the library services are back, fully back and normal, following their recent closure, all our regular activities are back on the calendar. Story time will once again be held every Wednesday morning, like today, starting at 11 a.m. And book club and the knitting and craft groups are all back meeting again. Don't forget that library membership offers incredible value for money. It is incredible value for money. Especially when it comes to reading material, members can enjoy free access to library newspapers, an extensive range of popular magazines, and that would otherwise cost hundreds of dollars a year in subscriptions or individual purchases, from national headlines and regional news to lifestyle, gardening, travel, health and hobby titles. All you need is a library card. Hey, guess what? It's free. So that is really incredible and real good value for money because it's free. The Coonabarabran Library, open Monday 10 a.m. to 1 p.m, Tuesdays to Fridays 10 a.m. to 5:30, Saturdays 9:30 to 12 p.m, and 6842 1093 is their telephone number. Wow, we've got all these, oh my goodness, CWA Country Women's Association local club meetings. They meet at the CWA rooms in Casilla Street, Coonabarabran, the second Tuesday of the month, 2 p.m. start. All women are invited. For more information, ring Marlene 0438 213 297 or Donna Burton on 0428 288 244. The Coonabarabran Evening View Club, they meet the first Thursday of the month, wintertime, 6 p.m. to 6:30 p.m, and they alternate their venues, Cardigan's Coffee Shop or the Coona Club in Casilla Street. Call in to Prezzi's and talk to Rhonda or Donna, or phone Cherie Conn on 0448 852 680. The Rotary Club of Coonabarabran, they meet every Monday night, 6 p.m. for a 6:30 start at the Coona Club in Casilla Street. For more information about the activities of Rotary in Coonabarabran, please ring Joe Wilkin on 0429 684 282. That's the Rotary Club of New South Wales, or Coonabarabran, sorry. 2357, the Development Group. And they meet on the second Thursday of the month at 5 p.m. at the Space Gallery in Dalgarno Street, Coonabarabran. For more information about the activities of this great group, contact Narelle Pfeiffer on 0497 044 481. They meet at the Space Gallery, 5 p.m. every second Thursday. So would it be it's tomorrow, 5 p.m. tomorrow. Yeah. Now, the last one for the morning, the SDA Food Pantry unloading the truck today, getting ready for the SDA Food Pantry, which is on tomorrow from 9 a.m. every Thursdays, 9 a.m. to 12 noon. Most items are not over $3. Some may be because they've had to pay more. Okay, so don't hold me to that $3. It could be $4 or $5, but it's all very, very good value. All good quality. Veggies, fruit, tinned food, bread, etc., etc. Every Thursday, 9 a.m. to 12 noon. The SDA Food Pantry. Tomorrow it's on, and they're unloading the trucks as we speak. And treat them very nicely, because they're all volunteers that go there and help out. Right? So get it right. It's 8:48.

Take us closer to the news. We have the Seekers and Love Is Kind, Love Is Wine. And I'll talk to you again tomorrow morning between 8 and 10, if not 11. You never know. It's 8:53 and a half.

is going to butt in this there, and Kinabarabin Car Club Restorers Inc. have a meeting tonight, 7 o'clock for a 7:30 start at the RSL Rooms.

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this morning, stoned out of my mind. 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I promised I wouldn't, but I did. It's just how it is.

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